0: all the way live from the federal capital city of Pakistan. This is FM 101.
1: Aap shuniye FM 101. Abul bale chabu chaba.

All the way live from the federal capital city of Pakistan, this is FM 101.

0501-111-0101 is the dialing number. 8 baje ke us par aapki calls lenge. We go for this wonderful number, boy back right after this track. It's Atif Aslam, none other than. And the track is Wulam Hai.

0: 8 AM Pakistan Standard Time. Assalamu alaikum. Monday, 8th of Rabiul Thani, September the 21st, 2026. This is Radio Pakistan. The news read by Daman Zaman. The headlines. The President and the Prime Minister have reaffirmed Pakistan's commitment to international peace. The President has felicitated the President, the government and the people of Armenia on their 35th Independence Day being observed today. Pakistan's net foreign direct investment surged to $316 million last month, marking its highest monthly level in 2 years. The security forces have killed 8 Khawarij belonging to the Indian-sponsored Fitna al-Khawarij in an effective engagement in Hangu district in Khyber Pakhtunkhwa. In Yemen, the government forces have targeted Houthi forces and their equipment in the central province of Al-Bada.
1: This is
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1: 1 p.m. Pakistan Standard Time. Assalamu alaikum. This is Radio Pakistan. The news read by Asma Hafiz. First, the headlines. Deputy Prime Minister has arrived in New York to participate in 81st session of UN General Assembly. A three-day Rwanda Pakistan Business and Investment Forum will commence in Kigali on Wednesday. Security forces have killed four terrorists of Fitna al-Hindustan during an operation in Panjgur district of Balochistan.
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1: We will be back after this short commercial break. Stay with us.

0: The Information Minister says the entire nation stands by the brave personnel of the law enforcement agencies in the war against terrorism. The security forces have killed 37 terrorists in Khyber Pakhtunkhwa in the border region with Afghanistan. Pakistan and the European Union signed 3 grant agreements worth 65 million euros today. On the International Day of Peace, the situation in the Indian illegally occupied Jammu and Kashmir stands in stark contrast. In the Asian Games hockey event, Pakistan will play against Uzbekistan at Kakamigahara in Japan tomorrow. And now the news in detail. The Deputy Prime Minister Mohammed Ishaq Dar is in New York to participate in the high-level week of the 81st session of the United Nations General Assembly.
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1: There are so many things that we do in life, but we don't know why. Why should we have good food? Why do mothers love their children so much? Why do we have to ensure a secure future for our children? And for our children's children? Who do we owe? Earth is not a thing. There's a reason we call her mother. Mother needs help. If we all do a little, we can do a lot.